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1: Jetzt, Taylor Swift, The Fate of Ophelia. 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

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We live what we believe. Don't die with your dreams still in you. We are the memories of tomorrow. And together,